and welcome to another edition of Bats in the Belfry on this Monday night. Kind of a hot, humid one, another one. It's supposed to get better this week. But yes, we still are in the throes of summer. And don't let anyone tell you summer is over, because it is not. It's going to keep going through August, through September, and on. I hope we won't have a bad winter. In any case, I'm Laura. I'm glad to be back with you here. I'm here with you every Monday night from 8 to 10 p.m. And as always, glad to be back bringing you more Bats in the Belfry. We started out tonight with some beautiful early music, as we always do, from the Blue Heron, performing the music of Guillaume Dufay, motets, hymns, chansons, and Sanctus Papal. Beautiful stuff. Haven't played Guillaume Dufay in a bit, so wanted to give him some love too. So thank you for joining me. As always, you can text me at 617-253-8810 if you have any requests or you just want to say hi. And my playlist is up live at track-plaster.com, or you can just go to the WMBR.org website and get to it from there. So I've got, as always, a bunch of cool, great new stuff for you, and also some great older stuff, and nice mix is also. So stay tuned. I hope you enjoy the show. We're going to start out the next set with the band, one of my favorites from Test Records back in the 90s. It's called Blade Fetish. And this one is called Sand, from their Absinthe CD. Enjoy Blade Fetish here on Bats in the Belfry.

WMBR in Cambridge, Bats in the Belfry, and Laura here with you. Once again on this Monday night, another hot one. We're listening to some new music from Monasterium Imperii, one of my favorite dark ambient bands, projects, I should say. This one out of Serbia. So nothing like some Serbian dark ambient, or Ukrainian dark ambient, or etc. Good stuff, just released in June by an artist who calls himself Scorpio V. And at the top of that, we're doing a back announce. I don't like to do the announcing from the top of the set. It's just too confusing. I think especially for the listeners. Prior to this, we heard the band Vileflesh making its debut on Bats. They're from Santiago, Chile. And we heard the song Suffocating, a title track of their new album. Kind of cold, wavy rock, borderline dancey on Dark Tunes music. New. Then we heard a couple older ones. Some dancier than I usually do on Bats. Prior to the Vileflesh, we heard Dance Society from their 1984 album, Heaven is Waiting. We heard the song Angel. It was originally released in 1984 and then fully restored and re-released in 2020. So it comes from that version. And Decoded Feedback before that. There's usually one song in particular I always play, but I thought I'd dig into their catalog a little bit more and picked out this one from their Disconnect release from 2012. They hail from Canada and Italy. Not sure how that worked, but anyway, it did, which is good. And we heard the song Another Loss from Decoded Feedback, generally more industrial. And Blade Fetish at the top of the set. One of my favorites ever since the beginning of Bats. That album, Absinthe, was released in 1992 on Test Records. And it's the only album they released. The song we heard was called Sand. And definitely a rockin' one. And it's too bad they didn't release more. So they released that one album, Absinthe, on Test Records in 1992. And then after a short West Coast tour, the band split up. And Ashkelon Sane went on to pursue Trance to the Sun, etc., while Mark Linder wandered off into the mountains somewhere. And who knows what happened to him? That's kind of all they wrote. Sounds a little vague, but who knows? Anyway, I hope he's well wherever he is. And once again, I want to remind you, I am live in studio as always. So it's great to be back in the Bat Cave. Very comfortable. I know some people who usually go out of A Control are having a tough time in B Control. Because it's an adjustment. I mean, they're definitely very different. It's because we had a little an unfortunate happening in our A Control with a beautiful new board and everything redone, and then the ceiling fell on it. It's kind of like, what next, Locus? Oh my God, those poor guys who put so much time and work into A Control. Like Jake and James and Will and can't remember who all else, but it was definitely a project. Anyway, we're working on getting that back up and going. I should say there. So that'll be back. In the meantime, I'm working out of my comfort space here in the B Control Bat Cave. The same studio I've been going out of since 1992, which is crazy, but it's true. Anyway, you can text me at 617-253-8810. If you want to make a request, you just want to say hi, and my playlist is up live at track-blaster.com or wmbr.org for the whole set currently playing and
full playlist. So next up, I have something queued up from where did that go? Okay, hold on. I need to re-queue up this song. Enjoy some more Monastery and Imperi here in the background.

November. But we do have one song which is able to play. The really cool, cool track. I like it a lot. I like Black Doldrums anyway. They are have a little bit of psych, dark psych going on there. And I really like this stuff and hope to see them play live at some point. Anyway, this one, single version of Repetition from the forthcoming Black Doldrums album here on Bats in the Belfry, WMBR

across the air. Flames, damnations, torments.

You're tuned to WMBR in Cambridge. You're right in the middle of Bats in the Belfry. It's 9:07. And here's some new dark ambient from Serbia. Monasterium Imperii.

WMBR in Cambridge. You're right. Actually, you're over the middle of Bats in the Belfry. It's already 9:10. And we're listening to some more new music from Monasterium Imperii, just released in June, out of Serbia. And this is from the new album, Exemplum. Love this stuff. Prior to this, we heard from Ghost Cop out of New York. A live at-home performance in 2021. It's almost been one of those pandemic at-home recordings that a lot of people were doing during that time. And so glad they were, because a lot of great stuff coming out and also helping people keep their sanity. The artists and us, the listeners. So Ghost Cop did Just Run, again, from 2021. And I did put a link to the video in there if you want to see the video for that song. Prior to that, we heard Soul Invictus, going back to, they have it, it's 2012 here, but I know that's got to be, it's got to be older. I think that's wrong. Anyway, from that King and Queen album, we heard All's Well in Hell, one of my favorites from them. And they were the godfathers. They are the godfathers of classic kind of apocalyptic folk, and alongside Death in June and Current 93, Tony Wakeford is often the vocalist behind that and doing other things in the music as well. And he's got a very distinctive voice. So that whole genre is really cool. And Tony Wakeford is a part of a lot of it. Prior to that, we heard Lilac Ambush, old Boston band. Actually, they were local, but technically they were from Gloucester. And they did Summer's Problem. And that's from the Four Stories EP, which came out in 2002. And at the top of this set, we heard Black Doldrums, a dark psych duo out of London. And we heard their new song, Repetition. That's the first song to be released from their forthcoming album, which is coming out in November. I'm looking forward to that. And then I'm hoping they will tour next year to support the album, because I really love a lot of their stuff and I have not seen them yet. So they should be touring in support of that. I'll be bringing you a concert report about 9:30, so stay tuned for that. In the meantime, speaking of local music, let's hear something from a group we haven't heard in quite a while. And I would really like to be able to play more of this, more of the releases from this album. But they actually came down here and played on Bats ages ago. And the DAP recording of it, which was sounded great, has disappeared, and I'm really hoping it will make it its way back to where it belongs here. Anyway, so luckily there's a track available on a compilation in 1994, the Kindred Spirits compilation on Bedazzled. And the local band is 12 Tone Failure. It's a prior band of Valerie Forgione's. She currently is in Lovina Falls, but was in, before she was in Funeral Party, which started out in New Hampshire and then moved to Boston, and then Mistle Thrush. I'm sure you all know her from that, if nothing else. And 12 Tone Failure was very short-lived, but they were really cool. Really liked them a lot. So let's check this out now. Going back to 1994 in the compilation on Bedazzled, this is 12 Tone Failure with As I Hit the Floor here on Bats in the Belfry. Oh, you can text me if you like at 617-253-8810 if you'd like to make a request or just say hi.

WMBR in Cambridge. Bats in the Belfry, going into the last half hour of the show tonight. Thanks so much for listening, and thanks for all the texts so far tonight. Gotten a lot of nice texts, and it's great to hear from people, including my old back-to-back on Monday nights person, Jillian, who moved out to the West Coast. And haven't heard from her for a bit, so she misses Boston. But the West Coast is pretty cool, too. Whole different vibe. So this is more of the new music from Monasterium Imperii, which is awesome as always. This one's called Luxium from the new Exemplum album. And prior to that, we heard Trance to the Sun, one of my favorites from Test Records. Actually, I put Project in there. It's actually Test Records. We heard August Rain version 3. Or is that volume 3? Does it matter? It's volume 3. In any case, that's from the Azalean Sea, going back to 1998. And, that was the band that Ashkelon Sane went to after he left Blade Fetish, as I mentioned earlier. And Trance to the Sun released a whole bunch of albums. They're great. And Test Records before Test folded at some point there. I don't remember exactly when, but unfortunately, they are no longer. But they left behind a lot of great music. Before Trance to the Sun, well, yeah, I think they're based in California. And before that, Kira McSpice, who was a local artist, now based in South Salem, New York. Kira did Line of Vision from her Aura album going back to 2020. It's one of the many artists we've lost to other states, not lost permanently. Other states, usually cheaper ones in New England or whatever, because Boston's priced so many artists out. It's really uncool. It's one of the things I don't like about this getting crazy housing market. In any case, I won't go off on that tangent right now. At the top of the set, we heard 12-Tone Failure with As I Hit the Floor. And as I mentioned before, that was a local band. They didn't last too long, but they were great. And that song, As I Hit the Floor, came off the Kindred Spirits album. Actually, compilation, I should say, on Bedazzled. And I should mark that in there, that it's a compilation. So we do have that one recording, and I'm trying to get hold of the other stuff that was recorded live on Bats many moons ago. And once again, if you recognize the vocals, that is Valerie Forgione, now in Lovina Falls. That's her current project. Whew. So it's 9:36, and time is going fast. I've got a million songs left to play. I'll try to squeeze as many in as possible. But first, we need to do a concert report. Just let me tell you what's coming up. This Friday, August 14th, at O'Brien's, we've got Comrades, Snow Beasts, and Killing Dream. I'll play some Killing Dream right after the concert report. Those are all local or quasi-local. And August 21st, at the Middle East, we've got Ex Hyena, Nepanzit Monastery, Ghost Painted Sky in Vinegar. And then September 12th, we have a really cool event. Another one, Sound in Air 4. So this is the fourth version of Sound in Air. The last one was great. These are seem to be all hosted by Violet Knox. And the last one was awesome with Winds of Eloria, et cetera. That was in a art space in Somerville. Anyway, this one is actually at the First Church in Cambridge. It should be really interesting. So this is September 12th, once again.
an evening of electronic music and dance and live visual projection. This should be very, very cool. Featuring Violet Knox with Noel Dorsey, Embe, Dixon and Winchester, Ether Codex, and Kayla Austin. And along with dancers and live code visuals. All at the First Church in Cambridge. Should be very, very cool. Then September 21st, we've got Cabaret Voltaire in town at the Wilbur Theater. And you should be able to get tickets in advance for that at the, if they're still available, hopefully, at the Wilbur Theater box office. Check that out. A lot of these places you can get tickets in advance and save that greedy fee. October 1st, the Tear Garden will be at the Middle East. That is, of course, featuring Edward Caspel. This was his project coinciding like at the beginning of Legendary Pink Dots. So it'll be cool. This is their first time playing live as the Tear Garden. In Boston, anyway. Then October 5th, we've got Chelsea Wolfe at the Schubert Theater, part of her World Theater. She'll be with Jonathan Holton, a special guest. And you can get tickets to that, if they're still available, at the Schubert Theater box office. I think it's open like 12 to 6, Monday through Friday, and save the ticket fees. Just putting that out there. I always like to help people avoid that if possible. I know I try to avoid it like crazy. And that's it for the moment. If there are any additions or corrections, you can let me know. Text me at 617-253-8810, and I'll pass it on. And I also want to mention that I will be filling in on Lost and Found again this Wednesday, August 12th. That's at 12 noon. And Lost and Found is on every Monday through Friday from 12 to 2. And I've been doing this every month since, I'm not sure how many months now. But it's a blast. So if you'd like to join me, hear me play some 60s garage and stuff. It's very different from Bats. I'll be playing Prague too. Don't you worry. So you can join me on this coming Wednesday, 12 o'clock noon. Okay, so let's get back into the next set. I promised to play some Killing Dream, who are playing August 14th at O'Brien's, and they're a relatively new local band, and they have a Bandcamp page, which is great. They don't have their shows on it, though. It's one thing really wish more bands would do is put their shows on their Bandcamp page, which is really helpful. Helpful for them and us. Anyway, let's check this out. From their 5-song new album, you might call it an EP. This one is called The Dream, from a local band Killing Dream. I'm Bats in the Belfry, WMBR

WMBR. Bats in the Belfry is winding down, ending at 10 o'clock. And I want to thank you so much for joining me tonight. Let me tell you what we just heard in that last set. We just heard another track from the new album, or EP released, from Tanya Donnelly and Chris Brokaw, called The Undone Is Done Again. Their take on, new take on modern, take on early music. We heard Plaudette Letitia, and that's on Fire Records. Beautiful stuff, and I've been remiss at playing more of that. And then prior to that, we heard Medieval Babes with August from their Spinning Wheel release. Came out early, actually late last year. Lycia, before them, did August Part 1 from the Burning Circle, and then Dust, Project Records 1995. And at the top of that set, Killing Dream, new local band, did The Dream from their Killing Dream album, which was released last year. This year, excuse me, I said it's new. So, it's time for me to go. Thank you so much for listening. Thanks for the text. Maybe I'll see you on Lost and Found on Wednesday. 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

I my own weapon, boiling media. Keeping everything up by my secret deep inside. I'm in love with you, my career is built on such a lie. It's the way I know to show my love with.

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You are listening to Magically Mundane. Before we end the show, I want to give a thank you to the veterans that are protected and are currently protecting the American people. And I wish you a happy Memorial Day. Now, coming up next is Shadows of the Common, and I hope you all have a fantastic night.

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For all of those who like cheese in their hot chocolate. I feel like I've used that one already. Oh well. 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

Good evening, dear listeners. Every once in a while, there is a day like this, where the sky itself appears to bless us with the warmth of the heavens, allowing for us to appreciate the more simple things in life. For me, the simple things in life are walking around this dusty old radio station. Walking around this dusty old radio station. 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Walking around a dusty room that happens to be this radio station. A quick reminder, you are listening to Shadows of the Common, the best part of the worst day of your week. Dear listeners, I hope you are having a better day than I am. 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

Dear listeners, today is one of those days where I have been allowed, permitted even, to step foot outside of the station. You see, our station manager normally either has me live in our studio or has me doing some classic radio station chores. Dusting the floorboards, dusting the ceiling boards, dusting the table boards, dusting the chairwood. Either way, it is very exciting whenever I get the opportunity to leave the station. Oh dear. Listeners, I opened the front door to the building from the basement of which this station resides. And there is no outdoors. Dear listeners, I opened the door, and all there is nothing. The only reason you can hear me now is because of a very long cable I have trailing behind me. My mic grasped firmly in my left hand. Looking behind me, I have only taken but a few steps. However, I can no longer see the door from which I came. The cable leads on further than my eyes can visualize.

listeners. I don't know how long I've been walking out here. At some point, I kind of just picked a direction and continued to stride forward, one foot in front of the other. I'm not entirely certain what I meant to do here, nor am I certain why my station manager allowed me outside of the station while the outdoors looked like this blank white void of all life. The longer I walk, though, the more I can swear I see color. Bright flashes of neon light across the sky. Although I'm not sure that's entirely the case. Another thing that I have noticed is that periodically I will hear music, like that of a carnival, like that of a tent, like that of a tent draped over massive iron rods, where a ringleader sits in the middle, all of his clowns and animals and jesters and beasts and mutants clustered around him, as he tortures their minds with nothing but words.

Dear listeners, the longer I walk, the more I can feel my own brain is not my own. As though my very thoughts and memories are being edited like lines of code. Like some greater being has made it their prime goal. Example, destiny, to simply make my own quiet place, my own brain, a living torment. Torture. Pain. The repercussions of my own sin. Listeners, if you open your front door today and all you see is blank

Dear listeners, I don't know how many years it's been since I've been back to this station, but I feel no older. My bones don't ache, my skin does not wrinkle, my eyes don't hang loose. I am back as if nothing ever happened, and hopefully it shall be a very long time until I ever step foot outside of the station. Thank you, listeners, for listening to today's episode of Shadows of the Common. Good night, dear listeners.

0: 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You have just been listening to 88.1 WMBR Cambridge. My name is Winston, and this has been Shadows of the Common. Dear listeners, thank you very much for listening to this show. 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

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I'm your host Tao, here with you every late Monday night, aka early Tuesday AM, from midnight to 2 AM, bringing you noise, experimental music, and assorted bits and bobs of everything else. In that first set there at the end, we heard music by the Deliered Chameleon Family with the track Raganesh. Prior to that was Group Doi with the track Waydana. That was preceded by Magic Tuber String Band with the track Wintering Grounds. Ahead of that, we heard David Toop with the track Suddenly the World Had Dropped Away. And at the top of the show and the top of the set, you heard Camilla Nebbia and Chris Corsano with the track Unadorned Never Better. And we're currently listening to music by Roy Montgomery with the track Escape Velocity.

Hey there, you are listening to the program Nonstop Exec Screaming on WNBR in Cambridge 80.1. In that last set there at the end, we have music by Mike Cooper and Jason Kolar with track Swan Whisperer. Part of that was Father Yod and the Source Family with track Sunshine Man. Prior to that, we heard Primitive Motion with the track The Great Trapeze, and at the top of the set was Rory Montgomery with the track Escape Velocity. And we're currently listening to Cindy Talk.

there. You're listening to the program Nonstop Sex Screaming here on WNBR in Cambridge 88.1. We just heard music by Alex Paxton, Jennifer Walsh, and Dream Music's Symphony Orchestra with the track Pullback Hat Biome Dunk. Part of that was Low End Activists with the track Hope 3. That was the Dem Dyke Stare Stressed version. That was preceded by Arca with the track Raver, and at the top of the set, we heard Cindy Talk with the track Invisible Adventure. And we're currently listening to Jane Weaver. This is European Illuminate, the Dem Dyke Stare remix.

Hey there, you're listening to the program Nonstop Exact Screaming here on WNBN Cambridge 80.1. I am your host, Tao. In that last set there at the end, we had music by Richard Youngs and Raoul Refri with the track Time is an Avalanche. Prior to that was Jadelia Tizardis and Reese Chatham with the track Jardin de Simone Act 2 from the album Two Men in a Boat. And at the top of set, we heard Jane Weaver with Europium Illuminate, a Dimdike Stare remix. So we're gonna launch into a longer track, which is by BJ Nilsson, Stilp Stapa, and Anla Cortis. The track is called Aurora Australis. So hope you enjoyed that.

0: Useless tonight. You said you'd write me a
1: Hey there, we are quickly nearing the end of this week's Nonstop Ecstatic Screaming program. Hope you've been enjoying the music you have been hearing. In that last set, we just heard one long track, which is by BJ Nilsson, Stilp Stapa, and Enla Cordis. It was called Aurora Australis. So I'm going to end the show with another kind of long track, which is by Flying Saucer Attack. This is part 4 from the album In Search of Spaces. So I hope you enjoyed that last track. And if you enjoyed this week's Nonstop Ecstatic Screaming program, do tune in every late Monday night, aka early Tuesday a.m. from midnight to 2 a.m. for more.

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1: 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This is Permanent Phase.

It was a dark and stormy night, and I was sitting here telling ghost stories. Just kidding, mostly. Welcome to this week's show theme, which is loosely called Ghost, mostly after the band Ghost, who I was listening to a lot of in the OR the other day. Maybe that could be a general inspiration for most of the songs we have today. It reminds me of this one line from, I believe it's the fourth book of the Anne of Green Gables series, very specific, where they talk about a night that feels like it's full of ghosts. There's something haunting about it. Maybe the wind is whistling a little bit too loudly through the walls or through the windows that you left open and you're regretting leaving open. Or perhaps the fire keeps on making this crackling sound that's disturbing you somewhat. Perhaps you're hearing voices through the walls and you're not entirely sure where they're coming from or whose they are. You have next door neighbors, you're fairly sure. But would their voices really carry that far? I don't know. We've got some music to think on that today. Some of this was ex in some part sponsored by the feeling of waking up at 5 a.m. in the morning and feeling like there's eyes on you all around. Maybe this is a departure from the typical handbook of this show, but I hope you enjoy. So the song we just listened to was called Used to the Darkness by Des Rocks, and that's the title track of an album they released in 2018. Prior to that was a song by The Offspring, which is called The Kids Aren't All Right, and that's from the 1998 album Americana, fairly well known. We're going to keep things moving. The next song we have is called The Pretender by Foo Fighters. You might have heard of them before. It is from the 2007 album Echoes, Silence, Patience, and Grace.

That song that you just heard was called Where Is My Mind? And it's from the 1998 album Surfer Rosa. That's by the Pixies. Prior to that was the eponymous Mary on a Cross, which is by Ghost, from the 2019 album 7 Inches of Satanic Panic. Before that, you heard Dilemma by Green Day, which is from the 2025 album Saviors. And let's keep it moving with a little bit more Ghost. That next song we have coming up is Dance Macabre, which is from the 2018 album Prequel.

That song you just heard there was Far Too Young to Die by Panic at the Disco, from the 2013 album Too Weird to Live, Too Rare to Die. Before that was Human Crime, which is a song by the Pixies from 2022. It was a title of that album. And then before that was Knights of Cyclonia by Muse from the pretty famous Black Holes and Revelations album. Prior to that was our third ghost song of the evening. It's called Square Hammer. It's from the 2016 album Meliora. Before that were two interesting ones. One of them is Autumn Song by Manic Street Preachers. That's from the 2007 album Send Away the Tigers. Before that was White Crosses, which is the title of the album released in 2011 by Against Me. And that, I believe, just about catches us up. We're coming close to actually the end of our time here today. I've got two songs left for you. The first of them is Love is Madness, which is by 30 Seconds to Mars featuring Halsey from the 2018 album America. And then to finish

yourself, we'll have Haunt, which is actually a demo released by Bastille from the 2013 album All This Bad Blood. Both of those are a little bit more, maybe a little more pop oriented, actually, but I think an interesting coda to finish us off with. As always, thank you for listening to WMBR in Cambridge. Stay tuned in for some more good music, and you can find me back here again at the same time next week. All of these tracks can be found on track-blaster.com.

WNBR Cambridge, welcome to Whatever Forever, the show where I play whatever I want. I'm your host, Leyna, and before we get started, I want to quickly say that this show and probably the rest of my shows for the summer are going to be pre-recorded. I'm living off campus for the summer, so it's just a lot easier to pre-record instead of coordinating, getting here and back. That being said, I'll also be keeping an eye on our texting service, so feel free to text in if you're so inclined. And without further ado, let's start tonight's show with Perfect Tan by Machines of Loving Grace.

That was White Noise by God Lives Underwater, followed by Underbelly by Pop Will Eat Itself. Next up is Taxicab Messiah by Kidney Thieves.

That was Metal by Gary Numan, followed by Love Like Blood by Killing Joke. Next up is Low by Cracker.

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This show is called If Six Was Nine. We're every Tuesday, 4 a.m. to 7 a.m. But you can listen when you want. We have an archive. Got a schedule you can access from your phones, any kind of phone. It's Ventures in the background, Johnny Cash's tune, I Walk the Line. From the Ventures play of the country classics. Around 63 that came out. All right, this whole show is programmed by faithful listener Harold out on the West Coast. And they're all one-hit wonders, or thereabouts. They had one hit and weren't heard from much else, for the most part. And we'll start with Charlie Ryan and Hot Rod Lincoln.

Well, you heard the story of the hot rod race that fatal day when the Ford and the Mercury went out to play. Well, this is the inside story, and I'm here to say it was a kid that was driving that Model A. It's got a Lincoln motor, and it's really souped up, and that Model A body makes it look like a pup. It's got 12 cylinders, uses them all with an overdrive that just won't stall. Carbon dual exhaust, 411 gears, can really get lost. Got safety tubes and I'm not scared. The brakes are good and the tires are fair. We left San Pedro late one night. The moon and the stars were shining bright. Everything went fine up the Grapevine Hill. We was passing cars like they were standing still. And all of a sudden, like a flick of an eye, a Cadillac sedan had passed us by. A remark was made, there's a car for me, but by then the taillights are all you could see. Well, the fellas ripped me for being behind, so I started to make that Lincoln unwind. I took my foot off the gas, and man alive, I shoved it down into overdrive. Well, I wound it up to 110, twist the speedometer cable off the end. I had my foot feet clear to the floor, said that's all there is, and there ain't no more. Went around a corner and I passed a truck, I whispered a prayer, just for luck. The fenders were clicking, the guardrail post, the guys beside me were white as ghosts. I guess they thought I'd lost my sense, the telephone poles looked like a picket fence. They said, slow down, I see spots, the lines in the road just look like dots. Smoke was rolling out in the back when I started to gain on that Cadillac. I knew I could catch him and hoped they could pass, but when I did, I'd be short on gas. Tires on the sides, you could feel the tension. Man, what a ride. I said, hold on, I got a license to fly, and a Cadillac pulled over. Let me go by. And all of a sudden, the rod started knocking, went down in a dip, and started rocking. I look in my mirror, and the red light was blinking. Cops was after my hot rod Lincoln.

What's the Ventures with the fourth dimension from Ventures in Space? Heard the Nashville Teens' Tobacco Road, that's a great one. Honeycomb said, Have I the Right? Easy Beats, another favorite of mine. Friday on My Mind. Fenderman did Mule Skinner Blues, and Charlie Ryan and the Livingston Brothers did Hot Rod Lincoln. It's One Hit Wonders or thereabouts. There's some extra details up there that Larry Asman has put if you want to go to track-blaster.com. Besides Harold coming up with this playlist, it's also very Alex McNeil-like. I'm sure he would have done it better and known every last detail about every last track. But he sadly has passed on to the great beyond and will be missed. But his show and a lot of our shows are tributes to him. He shall be missed. You got the Count Five, Fever Tree, Bubble, Puppy, Thunderclap, new one with another fave of mine, and We Five. As we roll along on Harold's One Hit Wonder playlist.

Grant, it's Adventures Blue Tango. We heard We Five, You Were On My Mind. Thunderclap Newman, Something in the Air from Hollywood Dream. Boy, I love that song. I always have. Bubble Puppy, Hot Smoke and Sassafras. That kind of really holds up pretty well. Pretty rave up. Fever Tree, San Francisco Girls, Return of the Native. Boy, that does not hold up, I'll tell you. And Count Five, Psychotic Reaction. Doesn't get much more rave up than that. All right, we got Smith, The Merry-Go-Round, The Ides of March, The Swingin' Medallions, and Lee Michaels. Actually, I remember friends of mine were going down to New York to see Lee Michaels. It would have been about 1970. My parents wouldn't let me go. Soon after, I don't think they were telling me what to do, but missed Lee Michaels for that one. Anyway, here's Smith and Baby, It's You. We're doing our buddy Harold's top one-hit wonders. I think there's some dispute about whether they had one hit or more. You can read it on track-blaster.com. Larry has taken up the challenge on a few. Anyway, all good tunes, though. And here's Smith, Baby, It's You.

that tune. The Merry-Go-Round did Live at Smith, Baby It's You, from a group called Smith. It's funny, I've heard that a bunch of times, probably when it came out. And even the organ intro there, or right at the beginning, I remember all of it. It's funny how some things really stick with you, even if you don't hear them for decades later. All right, Vanilla Fudge, the Amboy Dukes, led by a, well, we'll let that go. The Blues Magoos, and Ian Whitcomb and Bluesville. That's what we got next here on our Buddy Harold's One Hit Wonder or Thereabouts show. Here on If Six Was Nine, WMBR, and it's Cambridge.

That's the surf men, Paradise Cove. They were originally known as the Espressos, later the Lively Ones, 1962. I'll let this one play out. Anyway, music explosion, a little bit of soul. And then Ian Wickham and Bluesville did You Turn Me On, Turn On Song. Blues Magoos, We Ain't Got Nothing Yet. The Amboy Dukes, led by a fascist idiot. Journey to the Center of My Mind. The views and opinions expressed here are not the Technology Broadcasting System, not MIT or WMBR, mine alone. And Vanilla Fudge, You Keep Me Hanging On. Coming to Peace on drums. That's a heavy one, huh? And right now, Syndicate of Sound, Castaways, Human Beings with a Z at the end, The Gestures, and Todd Rundgren's group, Naz. That's what's coming up next here on If Six Was Nine.

We heard Nas do Open My Eyes. The Gestures did Run, Run, Run. The Human Beings did Nobody But Me. Castaways, Liar, Liar. Syndicate of Sound, Little Girl. Man, love the drum tambourine intro on that one. The beginning of that song is fantastic. Man. All right. The Music Machine. Man, I don't know why they were not bigger than they were. They're amazing. They had kind of a presence if you see videos of them. The Leaves will do Hey Joe. 13th Floor Elevators will do the Rocky Erickson tune You're Gonna Miss Me. That is a true psychedelic classic coming up. Crow will do Evil Woman. And the Nightcrawlers will be doing The Little Black Egg. It's all on version of Six Was Nine of One Hit Wonders or thereabouts. Buddy Harold put it together. Our buddy Larry has written all kinds of stuff about it online at track-blaster.com. I'm Rick Biscuit Roth. If you would like to text in, we always like to hear from you, 617-253-8810. And if you want to email, if you're listening in some other time and place, it's americana@wmbr.org will go to me. All right, here's the Music Machine and Talk, Talk.

classic Champs tune, Tequila, in the background. All right, what did we hear? We heard the Nightcrawlers do The Little Black Egg. We heard Crow do Evil Woman. 13th Floor Elevators, Rocky Erickson, You're Gonna Miss Me. Sometime we'll have to have my buddy from Texas who toured with Rocky Erickson on. He's got some stories. The Leaves did Hey Joe, and The Music Machine with the great tune Talk Talk. All right, we got the Hombres. A few weeks ago, Patrick Bryan, who does Subject to Change, did this song, which is Let It Out, Let It All Hang Out. There's some versions out there, covers of that. But the original is the Hombres. And we'll hear the Sentinels. Long John Baldry, who I actually saw play once in Waterbury, Connecticut, of all places. And then the Gamblers. It's all on a show we call If Six Was Nine. And this playlist is brought to you by our buddy Harold.

You know, I remember a few years ago, some funny things used to happen to me. About 1956, 57. At that time, there was no blues scene or not really any kind of scene in London. I used to go out and play my guitar in the streets and sing things with a passing the hat round. I remember one particular night, I was playing my guitar in a little alleyway just off of Water Street in Soho, and I got busted by the police. And this policeman came up and dragged me and my guitar and my hat full of pennies off to the police station. Anyway, the next day I had to appear in Marlborough Street Police Court, and it was quite a day. Police officer giving his evidence, and was proceeding in a southerly direction, my lord, when I heard strange sounds coming from Wardour Place, my lord. A sort of boogie-woogie music was being played. On further investigation, I saw the defendant standing there with a guitar and an old hat on the floor, collecting pennies. Well, I decided that he was contravening a breach of the peace there, as there was a traffic jam about 5 miles long down Wardour Street, wondering what all the fuss was about. So then I arrested the defendant. Just one moment, officer. Well, what is this boogie-woogie music here you were talking about? Oh, well, my lord, said the officer, getting out his notebook, obviously been doing up his homework, is a kind of jazz rhythm music peculiar to the American Negro. Oh, what was the defendant doing playing this kind of music there in Wardour Street? Anyway, I got off with a caution, a year's conditional discharge, but I'll always remember that policeman and his boogie-woogie. So don't try to lay no boogie-woogie on the King of Rock and Roll.

0: That is the Frogman with a tune, Underwater, sort of tune. The Gentrys did Keep on Dancing, the Swingin' Blue Jeans did Hippie Hippie Shakes, Flaming Groovies, great one, Shake Some Action. Blue Cheer with a heavy one, Summertime Blues. Long John Baldry, I think I mentioned, I saw him play in Waterbury, Connecticut once. Open for... Saw two shows there. It was either Fleetwood Mac or maybe it was Savoy Brown. One of those. And the Hombres, the great one. Let It Out. Let It All Hang Out. Classic, I should say, for sure. All right. And, you know, I think before that set, I announced a couple others that I had wrong. Sorry about that. All right. We got Question Mark and the Mysterians. So it's first on your alphabetical list. Then we got Barry McGuire, Ram Jam, Norman Greenbaum, Status Quo, and the Bobby Fuller Four on our Herald edition, our one-hit wonder edition of If Six Was Nine. Want to text in? 617-253-8810.
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love that tune. Bel Air's Mr. Moto. Bobby Fuller Ford did I Fought the Law. Status Quo did Pictures of Matchstick Men. Norman Greenbaum, Spirit in the Sky. Ram Jam, Black Betty. Barry McGuire did Evil Destruction. And Question Mark and Mysterious did 96 Tears. Strawberry Alarm Clock was one of my favorites. Psychedelic pop songs of the 60s. Frigid Pink, Iron Butterfly, short version, Pot Liquor, and Lighthouse. I think there's been a lot of bands named Lighthouse, including one in Boston here. The woman singer lives across the street from me. That's how I know about that one. Anyway, not that band, different one we'll hear. And here's Strawberry Alarm Clock, Incense, Peppermints, after we let Mr. Moto play out.

adventures with a frantic version of Painted Black. If I ever do Patrick's show, subject to change, Patrick Bryant, I'd probably do Painted Black. I got like about 150 versions of that. Lighthouse did One Fine Morning. Pot Liquor did Cheer, their second single and only one that charted. Iron Butterfly in a Gata De Vida singles version. Went to a hillbilly. Yeah, I think that's fair to say. Hillbilly junior high school, just 7th and 8th grade. And 7th or 8th grade, I had a teacher. I just remembered her name. I probably haven't thought of it in 50 years. Mrs. Campion. And she played the album version of Iron Butterfly as an example of some poetry. Yikes, different era, man. Frigid Pink, House of the Rising Sun, Strawberry Alarm Clock, Incense, and Peppermint. What a good one, right? All right. I haven't done the math, but I think we're going to hear Cold Blood, Los Bravos, The Balloon Farm, Left Bank, Soul Survivals. Soul Survivors. It's All If 6 Was 9. Last minute text to 617-253-8810 would be appreciated. Big shout out to Harold. Put this track list together. Big shout out to Larry S. Asman, who has written all kinds of interesting information at track-blaster.com. 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
3: This record is a synthetic phonic system. As you listen to the sounds, there is a brief time delay on the record after each sound, during which you can imitate the sound. Do this as you look at the picture. Be sure to play the entire record. Now, go to a room where there are no distractions. Here are the sounds. Number one. Number two. Number three.

This is Lost Futures on the Great 88 WNBR in Cambridge, coming to you every Tuesday at 7 a.m. We started things off this week with The Duel by Giorgio Moroder. That's his version of Minuet in G Major. After that, we heard Computer from The Microbes, and we heard one called Minute Papillon from World Brain. My French isn't great, but I think that means tiny butterfly. And next up, we've got a

It's a band called CCFX, and that tune's called The One to Wait. Before that was New Order, off of their classic Power Corruption Lies album with Your Silent Face. Next up, we've got one from New Order's Factory Records label mates, A Certain Ratio with And Then She Smiles.

was a man by the name of Zeus Beheld with Europia. Next on the deck, if you've ever wondered what a Japanese reggae version of Born Slippy sounds like, don't touch that dial. This is Inno Kasira Rangers.

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0: Hall & Oates, Cliff Richard, and Gino Vannelli. Ray Parker Jr. and Radio. Rick Springfield, Taste of Honey, and Marty Ballard. Get on K-Tel's Night Flight. It's in stores now.

All right, let's get caught up. It is 7:47. We just heard The Cleaners from Venus with Armistice Day. Prior to that was Jonah Louie with You'll Always Find Me in the Kitchen at Parties. We also heard Smoosh by Dennis Bovell. Next up, we've got a somber little number from Men at Work. This one's called Down by the Sea.

Flock of Seagulls with Telecommunication. We've got time for one more before Breakfast of Champions. You're listening to WMBR in Cambridge. This is a Brazilian new wave band. I'm not going to try and pronounce this in Portuguese. The English title is The Song in the Ice by the Seventh Legion.

All right, 5 minutes after 11 o'clock here on WMBR. Good morning and welcome to the program. My name is Ted. This is a radio show called The Breakfast of Champions. Breakfast of Champions airs every Monday through Friday, 8 to 10 a.m. each morning with a different DJ. It's kind of a rough start this morning. I have nobody to blame except myself. I think after doing this for 40 years, I would remember to put up the line switch. We started off this morning with something new from the band Automatic. That's a remix of a track off their last album called Black Box. That is the Nick Zinner remix. I hope you like that. We got a lot more new music to play between now and 10 o'clock. Plenty of old favorites as well, and maybe some obscure rarities you've never heard before. I am broadcasting live from the studio this morning. If you couldn't tell, if you'd like to reach me, you can text or call on the phone. The number here is 617-253-8810. Let's get into some more music. This is the band Then Come Silence. They're a band out of Sweden. And this is a new single of theirs. This is called Judgment Day. Once again, Then Come Silence here on WMBR. Now, it's like leftover mistakes from the start of the show. Let's try that again. This is the band Them Come Silence.

It is 18 and a half minutes after 8 o'clock now. Apparently, I told you some time that did not make sense earlier in this program. I have no recollection of that. I will listen to the recording to see what I actually said, but it is now almost 19 after 8. This is WMBR Cambridge. My name's Ted, a radio show called Breakfast of Champions. I've got some coffee in my veins now and some jangly pop in my ears, so I'm a bit more awake. I need to check something real fast here.

All right, I'm all set. We just heard from the band Japanese Heart Software. They're actually from, it's actually a woman from Melbourne, Australia. She has a new single out. It's called Quitter. That's the track we just heard. Before that was Small Crush doing Rumblin' Tummy off of their 2023 album Penelope. We heard from Dirty Sidewalks doing Either Way from the 2018 album Bring Down the House Lights. And we started off the set with Then Comes Silence. New single from them called Judgment Day. All right, coming up next, we got a new single from Bodega. It's going to be on their forthcoming album called All Inside Aquarium, which is coming out in October. And this is what it sounds like. Bodega here on WMBR.

8:35 here on WMBR. My name's Ted. This is the Breakfast of Champions. And we just heard something new from Prolapse. And when I say new, I mean it was recorded 28, 29 years ago, but just released this week. The release is called the Mary Ann Hobbs Sessions. Mary Ann Hobbs apparently recorded some sessions of Prolapse at the BBC, one in 1997, one in 1998. And as a four-song EP, we heard a track called TCR/Killing the Bland. So I assume that's two songs. Although that first one, TCR, sounded an awful lot like the song Fob.com, which was on the Ghost of Dead Airplanes album. Anyway, I hope you enjoy that. That's sort of new from Prolapse. That was preceded by Snapped Ankles from their 2017 album, Come Play the Trees. And we heard the song Tuesday Makes Me Cry. That was preceded by Contraparty doing Sinking a Feeling off of their 2020 album, Over Your Shoulder. And we started off with Bodega, new single from them called Weather Me. And that's going to be on their forthcoming album, All Inside Aquarium, which is coming out in October. My name's Ted. Once again, this is the Breakfast of Champions. It's pretty warm out right now, 77 degrees, partly cloudy skies. They say it's going to be sunny most of the day, high temperatures near 89 degrees. West winds 7 to 10 miles per hour. That's force 3 on the Beaufort scale. Gentle breeze, leaves and small twigs constantly moving. Tonight, partly cloudy, lows around 68. West winds around force 2. Tomorrow, sunny skies, highs near 86. Calm winds in the morning becoming force 2. West in the afternoon. And then Thursday, chance of showers and thunderstorms. Mostly in the afternoon, otherwise mostly sunny skies, highs near 86. All right, the Mountain Goats have a new album out. It's called Days. And this track is called Last Day, new from the Mountain Goats, here on WMBR.

recorded a bunch of songs that they released 8, 9, 10 years ago. That particular song is called Hours. Came out as a single back in 2016, and that is a new version on the album PB10, new from Hip Blom. That was preceded by Eugenius, a Scottish band, from their 1992 album Umalama. We heard the song Buttermilk. That was preceded by another Scottish band, Sacred Pause, doing Life's Too Short off of their 2019 album Run Around the Sun. And we started off with something new from the Mountain Goats. From their brand new album, Days, we heard the song Last Day. All right, my name is Ted. This is the Breakfast of Champions here on WMBR. Coming up next is new from Dive. They have an album coming out in late October called Zerp. And this is an advanced single off it called The Fountain. New from Dive here on WMBR.

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It's 6 minutes after 9 o'clock here on WMBR. And we just heard from a local band called Today Junior. They have a new single out called Werewolves of Boston. And that's going to be on their Stranger Days album, which is due out in early September. Before Today Junior, we heard from Tokyo Electron doing Electrify Me off of their self-titled album from 2005. We also heard from Tristan Cyanic doing High Time off of their year 2000 album Mind the Gap. And from the band Dive, we heard a track called The Fountain that's going to be on their forthcoming album Zerp. All right, my name is Ted. This is the Breakfast of Champions here on WMBR. Coming up next is a band that started out in South Korea and now is living in Paris. The band is Xiaopeo Zhenjiang. I think I said that right. Xiaopeo Zhenjiang. They have a new album out called Apocalypse. And this track is called Don't Reach Me here on WMBR.

9:23 here on WMBR. We just heard from another Swedish band. That band is called Dorina. They have an album coming out in early September called Kvar. And that's an advanced single off that album. That was called Luca, new from Dorina here on The Breakfast of Champions. That was preceded by the band Voyager 1 from their 2008 album After Hours in the Afterlife. We heard the song Ocean Gray. We also heard from Fuzz Beloved from their self-titled album from 1995. We heard the song Quoth I. And we started off with the South Korean band Seopaeo Jenjang. From their new album Apocalypse, we heard the song Don't Reach Me. All right, it's time now for the Death Car Song of the Day. This is a feature where I play a song or album that was introduced to me by Lisa, host of the James Dean Death Car Experience, Saturday evenings here on WMBR. The band is from Denver, Colorado. They're called Animals in Exile. This is from their self-titled album from last year. And this track is called Summarize.

We just heard the band Object Hours here on WMBR. Object Hours, I think I heard Fred Allen play them a few weeks ago or a few months ago. Anyway, I've been meaning to get around to playing them. Object Hours, that's off of their new album, Solved by Walking. And we heard the title track, Solved by Walking, from Object Hours. And that was preceded by Animals in Exile, doing the song Summer Eyes off of their self-titled album from last year. All right, the band Bad Bad Hats is apparently taking some time off from music over the past year or so. However, two members of that band have formed a new band called Megasound. They're from Minneapolis, and they have a brand new self-titled debut album out. And we're going to hear a track called Supersize. This is new from Megasound here on WMBR.

All right, we just heard from an artist from Austin, Texas. She spells her name F-U-V-K. I think the V might be silent, but I'm not sure. But however, I'm going to pronounce it Fuvik. And that's from her brand new album, 30. And that track is called All Torn Up. That was preceded by the band Retrospect. They have a self-titled debut album out. And we heard a track off of it called Eyes. We also heard from Himalaya doing Melt Away from their self-titled album from 2009. We had a request for Rick and Wiki. That was a project of Robert Pollard of Guided by Voices fame after the second time that Guided by Voices broke up, I think. Anyway, from the 2015 album King Heavy Metal, we heard the song Jargon of Clones. And we started off with the band Megasound, a new project from guys from Bad Bad Hats. From their self-titled album, we heard the song Supersize. All right, my name's Ted. This is The Breakfast of Champions. I got to go. I got time for one last track. Stick around now for, I think, Molly's, maybe Olga's up next on Late Risers Club. We'll see. All right, this is Ark Welder. Hey, thanks for listening.

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0: All right, all right. You're listening to WMBR in Cambridge, and this is the Late Risers Club. My name is Olga. I'm your host for today, and we have 2 hours of punk rock ahead of us and lots of good music today, if I may say so myself. Today's going to be a little bit on the selfish side, a little bit of things that I like, things that I'm currently involved in, mostly because I wanted to share it with all of you. Most of the time, we'll be spending listening to bands that are playing a fest in Barcelona called Greetings from Barcelona. It's the 3rd year this fest has been happening, and it is organized by a little collective that I try to take a part of. So I wanted to show you some of the bands that we were able to bring this year. I'm very, very, very proud to be able to put this together. And yeah, it's happening later in the week. It's starting this Thursday, Friday, and Saturday. If anyone wants to fly over to Barcelona, and if not, you can just listen from your own home. And then we'll also play some other stuff that I've been into, some new releases, and maybe towards the end of the show some older stuff.
1: There's a land that was rich with civilization, rich with wealth, which was admired and sought after by many imperial regimes, and over the years that land had been dismembered. It had a lot of its wealth siphoned off to better and to uplift other civilizations across the globe. So what that leaves then is a land which is splintered, which is divided amongst itself, populous that doubts its language, its heritage.

WMBR in Cambridge. You're still listening to the Late Risers Club, and we are on our way into today's show. Just finished our very first set, and we hear a lot of interesting things. Like I mentioned earlier, most of what I'm going to play today is going to be bands that are also playing at this upcoming fest in Barcelona this weekend. But I started off with something else, actually. It's actually a band that is from Barcelona that played last year, but all really close friends, and I've been really, really, really enjoying their record. So they're called Shakti, and they're from Barcelona, although members are from India, Poland, Brazil, and the UK. And really interesting sound. It's kind of a mix of Bollywood and hardcore and post-punk into something that's really special. And, you know, their records just came out. The liner notes and the little album blurb on Bandcamp is written by yours truly. So this one's an important one for me for that. From that, we heard the last track, the closer, Povici Atchan. But yeah, really cool, and hoping to hear more from them. After that, we started getting into a little bit of this year's offerings. Started off with Siakal from Canada. They put out their first LP earlier this year, Days of Smoke and Ash, and from that we heard Evan Fire. A couple from Poison Ruin after that. Poison Ruin, as always, very close to my heart. Lots of knights and sorcery, but also very earnest. I don't know, they have that really good mix, which I really appreciate and admire. So we heard an old one and a new one because, I don't know, I just wanted to play two. First off, we heard The Parade of Phantoms from back a few years ago, maybe about 5 years ago. And then after that, from last year's Confrere, we heard Execute. After that, we went to Germany to hear a bit from Industry. Industry have a new record coming out as well. It's going to come out on most, it's going to be their self-titled. First one was an EP. I didn't play anything off of that, though. The full thing is not out yet. I played something from their first EP called Extract Wealth and Die. But really cool sound. And I think in the new one, too, they're getting even more kind of, I don't know, like amoebics-ish? But in the best possible way. So really cool. And then after that, Poland's Ojada with Kto to Jest. And that's off Cosmar, came also a few years ago. And that brings us to now. Next up, we have a bit more of these bands playing this fest, but also some other stuff coming up later on in the show. But this next set is going to be just a little bit more rock and roll.

You're still listening to the Late Risers Club here on WMBR in Cambridge, and we are well into our show today, feeling good about it. So like I mentioned, most of the things that we're listening to today are bands that are going to be playing at the upcoming Greetings in Barcelona Festival here in Barcelona. I just wanted to highlight them. I think I like them all a lot as one of the people choosing the lineup for this thing, and so I just wanted to highlight and share them with you all. If you ever listen to me on this show, you'll know that I've played most, if not all, of these bands before, so shouldn't be too many surprises, but it is good stuff. So from the top, we started with a little bit of rock and roll, Steroid off of Chainmail Commandos. We heard Chainmail Commandos. After that, a favorite here on the Late Rise, Barcelona's Patrol from their first EP, we heard Breakout. Fuera de Sector, also from Barcelona, after that with El Mundo Sigue, and that's from their first EP, came out about 2 years ago. S from the UK after that, from the Fantasy EP, we heard Too Late, followed by Fantasia and Fate of the Martyr, and that's off Ghost Stories. They have a new single out, Fantasia Do, that I'm going to play in a little bit because it's very different in sound. It's a lot more kind of dream poppy in sound, but I'm really into it. It's just a very, very different from what they were doing before. I really like both. Asistir Schwalmord after that with Klima Bomb, followed by Slant. Slant from South Korea, one of my favorite hardcore bands working right now. From them we heard Terminal. And wrapping it all up, Sahir from Berlin and Kega Jan. And Sahir, fun fact about Sahir, the guitar player just gave birth less than a month ago, and somehow she is still agreed and willing to play this fest. So props to her. She is a very, very strong human. And that's it from me for now. Next up, we're going to hear that other Fantasia song that I just mentioned. It's a little bit dreamy, but just in all of the right ways. And then more and more and more here on the Late Risers Club.

That's right, you are listening to WMBR in Cambridge, and we are entering the second hour of today's Late Risers Club. So today I've been playing a bunch of stuff that is bands that are going to be playing at this fest in Barcelona called Greetings from Barcelona. It's the third year that it's happening, but we're almost out of that. There's 22 bands, and you know, punk is short. But don't you fret, we have a lot more and other music in the second hour here for you. Before we get to all of that, though, let's see what we just heard, and then I'll get us on our way. So from the top of that set, this was a little bit of a dancier set. We heard Fantasia. Fantasia have a brand new record coming out, and I'm really excited for it. They're changing their sound a little bit, but I think in ways that I'm really appreciating. It's a little bit more poppy, but sugar sweet, a little bit dark, a little bit goth. Really, really cool mix. Lathe of Heaven after that, from Bound by Naked Skies, we heard Ekpyrosis. Following that, Lust for You from International, we heard New Boys, followed by SDH and Maybe a Body. Then, a bit from New Sins, because, well, I adore them. We heard The Eternal Giver from New Grave. And then wrapping it all up, a bit of Killing Joke. It felt like it would just wrap up everything very, very nicely. We heard The Wait. And that brings us to now. So next up, we do have another set of mostly hardcore, a little bit inspired by this fest situation. But then after that, we're going to be transitioning into other exciting things. So stay tuned here on WMBR.

Oh, yeah. We got to an interesting place at the end of that, didn't we? One of my favorite places. I don't remember the last time I played the Zero Boys on this show, but I can tell you it hasn't been recent because as I was queuing that up, it just made me feel so happy inside. These are the things that make me happy, y'all. Anyway. I love that record. Anyway, okay. I will tell you what we just heard, and then I will fangirl. From the top of the set, started with Mestiza from here in Barcelona. We heard Dos Demistats, some cool Catalan language hardcore. After that, another locals, Bloque, with A Cambio de Nada. Following that, a bit from Wiccans. Wiccans are back. They have a new record out. I haven't listened to the whole thing yet, which is why I didn't play anything from that. But I did play Medusa 3000 from Sailing a Crazy Ship. This one of their older ones. And then once I get a little bit more familiarized with the new stuff, I'm going to probably bring some here too. After that, Bloodstains. Bloodstains, very 80s hardcore inspired. A little bit more West Coast than anything else. Very adolescence. But from then we heard Nuclear Age. But after that, I don't know, I just really wanted to play the Zero Boys. So I played the Zero Boys, Dirty Alleys, Dirty Minds off of Vicious Circle, which is the best punk record of all time. Wrapping it up, we finally heard the Adolescents themselves, Kids of the Black Hole, because same thing, I haven't played that in ages. Like, not everyone, you know, you don't always have 5 minutes to be like, you know what, now is the moment. But you know what, today was the moment. All right, stay tuned. We got another half hour and a little bit here on the Late Risers Club coming up next.

All right. Entering the last 10 minutes here of today's Late Risers Club. And let's see what we just heard. So from the top of the set, Born to the Victors by Lo and Behold. Really, really cool little record there. After that, the Dead Finks are back. We have Eden from them. A little teaser track off their new record. I can't wait for the whole thing. I really, really like this one song. I think the whole thing will be quite good. After that, a bit from Vegas, If Not From Nothing, Tone. Pour Flowers by Scarlet Drops after that, followed by Swell Maps and the Helicopter Spies. Hazmat's following that with Empty Rooms. Another one from Lo and Behold, following that, Hunger and Bullets. And wrapping it all up, The Mob and Cry of the Morning. And that brings us to now. That last set was a little bit longer than I was expecting. But, you know, I was really enjoying it the whole time. And sometimes it's the ones that you plan the least that you enjoy the most. So I hope you enjoyed it, too. And I think I'll be able to squeeze about one.

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1: Mary McLeod Bethune was born on a plantation in Maysville, South Carolina, in July of 1875. She picked cotton and walked 10 miles each day to attend school. From these beginnings, Bethune grew to become a leader in the field of education. Her early aspirations were to become a missionary, but it was not meant to be. Her application to the Presbyterian mission was rejected because there were no openings for blacks. It was then, in 1895, that she became a teacher. She went on to found the Daytona Normal and Industrial Institute in Daytona Beach. Her son and five daughters were the first pupils. By 1943, 39 years after its creation, the school, renamed the Bethune-Cookman College, became the first secondary school in the United States to earn four-year college accreditation. Through her work, she met and became friends with Eleanor Roosevelt. Bethune was appointed Director of Negro Affairs in 1939 by President Roosevelt, serving as an advisor to both the President and the Secretary of War. From 1940 to 1955, Mary McLeod Bethune served as Vice President of the NAACP and later as Vice President of the National Urban League. She died in Daytona Beach in 1955 at the age of 69.
2: This profile is brought to you by the volunteers of WMBR as part of a month-long celebration of women. That's right here at 88.1 WMBR Cambridge, community radio at MIT.
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All right, it's good afternoon, and welcome to Lost and Found. I'm your host, Selector JR. Welcome to another episode. Like always, lots of heavy things going on in the world right now. I don't know, hopefully this show helps with some of those hard parts, heavy parts. We started off the show, duo of children singing. Started off Carl Orff street songs, most famously used in Terrence Malick's Badlands film. And then we moved on to Langley School Music Project, Good Vibrations. And then now we're in what I always think of summer, summer theme songs, the Sandals theme from Endless Summer. So sit back, relax, and enjoy, hopefully. If you'd like to call or text in, the number here is 617-253-8810. I'm Selector JR. You're listening to Lost and Found. I'll be back in a minute.

do it? He's plowing.

All right, welcome back to Lost and Found. I'm your host, Selector JR. We had a long set of raining and crying songs, and we kicked off the set with a song called Sunny by Bobby Hebb, which I always kind of dismissed as, like, you know, just another kind of poppy summer song. Until recently, I was reading something about the song, and it had this to say. Let's see. Bobby Hebb's parents, William and Ovala Hebb, were both blind musicians. Hebb and his older brother Harold performed as a song and dance duo in Nashville, beginning when Bobby was 3 and Harold was 9. Hebb performed on a TV show hosted by country music record producer Owen Bradley. Hebb wrote this song, Sunny, after his older brother Harold was stabbed to death outside a Nashville nightclub. Hebb was devastated by the event, and many critics say it inspired the lyrics and tune. According to Hebb, he merely wrote the song as an expression of a preference for a, quote, sunny, unquote, disposition over a, quote, lousy, unquote, disposition following the murder of his brother. And Bobby has this to say directly about Sunny. Quote, all my intentions were to think of happier times and pay tribute to my brother, basically looking for a brighter day because times were at a low. After I wrote it, I thought Sunny just might be a different approach to what Johnny Bragg was talking about and just walking in the rain. And yeah, we're going to keep things moving. You can find all the tracks up at track-blaster. And we're going to switch gears a little bit, get out of the crying and raining of the beginning of the show. We're going to start lighten up the show, make it a little more dynamic. So thanks again for tuning in, Selector JR, Lost and Found. I'll be back in a little bit.

you have some gravy in your ear. This is Wavy Gravy, your basic temple of accumulated error, and voice of Woodstock saying, I've lost my marbles, my mittens, and my mind. There's nothing left to do but listen to WMBR 88.1 FM in Cambridge, Massachusetts.

the bluebird on my shoulder. It's the truth, it's actual. Everything is satisfactory. Zippity doo da, zippity a. Wonderful feeling, wonderful day. It is my way. Zippity doo da, zippity a. Mr. Bluebird on my shoulder. It's the truth, it's actual. Everything is satisfactory. Zippity doo da, zippity a.

All right, welcome back to Lost and Found. I am your host, Selector JR. I let the tracks run for a while this time. Just wanted to keep the energy going and not interrupt it as we dealt with rainbows and little Sun Ra. Sun Ra back to back, over the rainbow and Zippity Doo Da, and that was preceded by Pharoah Sanders' level Find a Way, which might be one of the most beautiful songs ever recorded. The rest of the tracks are up at track-blaster. You can take a look there. We started off the set with a couple Derek Harriott bangers, two of my favorite songs. And we're gonna close out the show this week with the one and only Nina Simone, a live version of My Sweet Lord, recorded in Fort Dixon. Yeah, we'll let Nina take us home. All right, everyone, stay strong out there as we deal with this fascist wannabe government takeover of our lives. We just have to keep resisting, however. All right, be good to yourself and be good to others. I'll be back.

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We started out, as always, with the Compagnie Christiane Vieux-Sens. The album is called Noche en Vela. The song is Arc 96. That's our theme music on the program. The program is The New Edge. And my name is Ken Field, and this is program number 1009 of The New Edge. Today we're going to hear music from the Telegraph Quartet, celebrating their 10th anniversary. We'll hear from an Azika Records release called Divergent Paths, exploring some contrasting work from Maurice Ravel and Arnold Schoenberg. And we'll hear from the project known as Saint Silva. I'll tell you the artist's other name when we get to that. A nice release on AKP Recordings called Forager. We'll hear from bassist Skúli Sverrisson with Bill Frisell, a nouvelle release called For All Your Flowers. We'll hear from pianist Sarah Rothenberg, her release In Darkness and Light on Decamera Editions. We'll hear a composition by Vijay Iyer. We'll listen to music from Patrick Yim, from Or Bereket, a single release from an upcoming album. We'll hear a longer track from Jussi Rionin. This came out a while ago, and very nice work, solo work for guitar from Jussi. We'll hear from Josh Warren from a release titled The Path, and we'll close out with three things from Jack West, one with his old group Curvature, this from a release titled Essential Curvature, and we'll hear his later duo work with guitarist Walter Strauss. Jack West and Walter Strauss, the release Guitars on Life. Jack West, who plays an eight-string guitar, and some really wonderful work to end the program with. We're going to start off with this work from the Telegraph Quartet. Telegraph Quartet consisting of Eric Chin and Joseph Mael, violins, Pei Ling Lin, viola, and Jeremy Shaw, cello. And the release titled Divergent Paths, it's on Azika Records. And we're going to hear the third movement from both Maurice Ravel's string quartet in F major and the third movement from Arnold Schoenberg's string quartet number one in D minor. These two composers, born about a year apart, and took some different approaches to their music, and I guess that's the source of the album titled Divergent Paths. Ravel's music maybe a little more inside, and Schoenberg a little more edgy, but I hope you'll enjoy these two third movements from these two great composers, performance by the Telegraph Quartet. And starting off will be Maurice, the third movement of Maurice Ravel's string quartet in F major, and the performance by the Telegraph Quartet. My name is Ken Field. The program is The New Edge.

Some really wonderful performances of both Maurice Ravel and Arnold Schoenberg's work. I love the Ravel string quartet in F major, and we heard the third movement of Maurice Ravel's piece, a performance by the Telegraph Quartet from the Azika Records release Divergent Paths. And that refers to the fact that the two composers were born about a year apart and had some commonality early on, but their work speaks for itself. Also, a wonderful performance of the Arnold Schoenberg's String Quartet Number 1 in D minor, also the third movement. And very happy to play that for you. Next up, we're going to hear work from the artist known as Saint Silva. That's Silva. The release on AKP Recordings is called Forager. The artist behind Saint Silva is Ben Dexter Cooley, a musician, artist, and creative technologist based in Burlington, Vermont. And he also performs in other bands. But this project, again titled Forager, very interesting work. And we're going to hear three things: And the Catbird Sings, Dust, and Something Strange. After that, and this was released July 17th in 2026. After that, we're going to listen to a wonderful recording from bassist Skúli Sverrisson. That's spelled SKU with an umlaut LI. Skúli, I don't know if it's called an umlaut for in the native language of Skúli Sverrisson, but bassist Skúli Sverrisson with guitarist Bill Frisell. I'm a sucker for anything Bill Frisell, so there you go. It's on Nouvelle, and it's called For All Your Flowers. Release date August 1st, 2026. And it was recorded in New York City in June of 2025. And I think the composition's all by Sverrisson. Not sure about that. We're going to hear Nowhere to Go and Baby from Skúli Sverrisson and Bill Frisell. After that, we're going to listen to work from pianist Sarah Rothenberg. This release is on what label? It's on the Decamera Editions label. It's called In Darkness and Light, released back in May. And it says an intriguing program in response to the COVID era with its extremes of anxiety and stasis. We'll hear the premiere recording of Vijay Iyer's For My Father. Actually, we're going to hear the first movement of that, or maybe the second movement. I think I might have messed that up. I think we're going to hear the second movement of that titled Fugue. And yeah, so that's what we're going to hear this set. We're going to start with this work from Saint Silva from the AKP Recordings release Forager. This is called And the Catbird Sings. My name is Ken Field. The program is The New Edge.

And that was some wonderful work from pianist Sarah Rothenberg from a release on Decamera Editions, In Darkness and Light. And that was indeed the second movement from Vijay Iyer's For My Father. Before that, two things from Skuli Severson and Bill Frisell from a release titled For All Your Flowers. And we heard three things from the project St. Silva from the release Forager on AKP. 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And you can text the on-air host at 617-253-8810. Next, we're going to listen to music from Patrick Yim, who I think plays both violin and viola on this album and in life. The release out on August 21st, so we're getting a little bit of a jump start on this. It's called Bamboo Grove. It's on the Pentatone label. And there are two composers represented on this. We're going to hear music from Chen Yi. This was recorded at the University of Notre Dame in April of 2024. It says it brings together four works that reimagine the expressive possibilities of Western string instruments through the sonic worlds of Chinese musical culture. And the work of Chen Yi is called Suite for Viola and Chamber Winds. We're going to hear the third movement from Chen Yi's work. And I don't have much information about this composer, but she wrote this, let's see, she wrote this in 2012. And the third movement titled The Romance of Xiao and Qin, with Patrick Yim solo viola and a small ensemble. After that, we're going to hear from the composer and bassist Orr Bereket, and some wonderful work from this musician based in New York. The album is titled Ayin. It has a slash before and after, and I'm not entirely sure how to handle that, but A-Y-I-N. It's on the Enya label, E-N-Y-E-N-J-A. And we're going to hear a piece titled Tsu'unu'um, which translates to Out is Through. I believe that that is inspired by a Bill Frisell composition, Throughout. And I wanted to mention that the sax player on this track is the great Godwin Louie. And also appearing Savannah Harris. And after that, a 23-minute piece spontaneously created by Yussi Rionin. That release is called Sayer, S-A-Y-R, and there are two tracks on that release, Salt and Thirst, which, of course, are intimately related concepts. And this is work that was improvised in the studio spontaneously in, I think, Helsinki, is that right? On guitar. Yussi Rionin also plays oud and some other instruments, I think, but this work for guitar. So we're going to start out with this work from Patrick Yim performing on viola. The work titled Suite for Viola and Chamber Winds, and the composition by Chen Yi. And we're going to hear the third movement. And my name is Ken Field. The program is The New Edge.

We just heard about a 23-minute piece by Jussi Rajonen from his release Sayer, S-A-Y-R, that was called Thirst, improvised on guitar in real time. Before that, from Bereket, from the release Ayin, we heard Tsu Unu or Out Is Through, and indeed that was inspired, it says, by the piece Throughout by Bill Frisell. And I did mention on that Godwin Louis is playing saxophone on that. He plays alto and soprano on this release. Piano and electronics, Fabian Almazan, and Savannah Harris is playing drums, and Ora Bereket playing bass. And before that, from Patrick Yim on viola, we heard from his release Bamboo Grove, the third movement of the Suite for Viola and Chamber Winds. And next, closing out the program, we're going to hear work from a release titled The Path from Josh Warren. Josh Warren, another bass player. The release, when did this come out? Based in Toronto, I believe, and Josh Warren playing with a nice ensemble. And we're going to hear from the release The Path, Everything in Time and What Remains. From there, we're going to hear a couple of things from Jack West. Jack West, a notable and noted guitarist from Alabama, I think on the West Coast now. And we're going to hear from the release Essential Curvature, which is a re-release of work from his band Curvature, recorded between 1996 and 2003. And we'll hear from that release Backwards Over Bend. I guess you could rearrange those words and get something else. And then from another release, a duo release for Jack West and Walter Strauss, both on guitars, from the release Guitars on Life, a beautiful release. We'll hear Across the Bardo and O-O, both from Jack West. So let's get started with this work from Josh Warren from the release The Path. This is called Everything in Time. My name is Ken Field. The program is The New Edge.

0: And I love that work from Jack West and Walter Strauss. Very engaging. And of course, that final chord, just kind of a nice ending to that piece titled OO, the two letters O. And before that, from the same release, Guitars on Life from Jack West and Walter Strauss, we heard Across the Bardo. And prior to that, from Jack West's group, Curvature, a re-release of work from that group, the re-release titled Essential Curvature, that was called Backwards Over Bend. And before that, we heard two things from Josh Warren and his self-released album, The Path. We heard Everything in Time and What Remains. And I want to express my appreciation to you for being out there listening to this program. For we've been doing this for many years now. This is program number 1009, which said another way is 1009, and we're going to keep going as long as we can, I guess. I thought maybe we'd stop at 1,000, but we ain't going to stop. We ain't going to stop at 1,000. We're going to keep going. So there you go. And I do want to remind you that you're listening to WMBR in Cambridge. 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

Well, greetings and welcome aboard the Jazz Train. I'm your host, John Pollock, and it's time for another one of our musical journeys when we check the calendar and feature music recorded on a particular date. Today, the date in the spotlight is August 11th, and our journey will span 65 years, beginning in 1927 and ending in 1992, with numerous stops along the way. As always, I saved you a seat right up front and invite you to join me on another musical adventure. Let's get underway on August 11th, 1927, with Paul Whiteman and his orchestra.

0: 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Mr. Indoor Chauffeur?
1: What's wrong now?
0: Why, you ain't nothing but a low-down loafer.
1: Stop that.
0: When I get in your car, you keep getting so bold. Believe me, butter, someday I'm gonna get you told.
1: Now, look here.
0: What is it?
1: Miss Switchboard Operator, I done found out that you ain't nothing but a real man-hater. Why in the world don't you tend to your own phone?
0: What do you mean?
1: And let a hard-working man alone.
0: Say, listen, Elevated Papa, Elevated Papa.
1: Yeah.
0: Seem like you always want to go down.
1: Now, look at here, Switchboard Mama, Switchboard Mama. You got the bummest connection in town.
0: Is that so?
1: Use one operator that's hard to get. I whacked at your receiver until I'm all upset.
0: Why, before you use your lever, you should close the door. With me, you always get stuck between the floors.
1: Now, Switchboard Mama.
0: What is it?
1: Switchboard Mama, I don't see how in the world that you getting by.
0: Is that so?
1: I put a nickel in your slop, and it rained all night.
0: Well, I'm not to blame, butter, if you didn't put in right. Elevated Papa.
1: Look here, Switchboard Mama. Your service doesn't satisfy.
0: Is that so?
1: Now, Sue, your switchboard's been out of order ever since way last spring.
0: Uh-huh.
1: Tell the truth, you ought to get somebody to fix that thing. Because every time I plug it up, your trunk line falls, and you give no satisfaction on your long-distance call. I done told you about it half a dozen times before. Your receiver's worn out, and it doesn't work anymore. Now, your buzz is old and doesn't buzz like it should, and I can't use your mouthpiece, because that ain't no good.
0: Well, I'm going to tell the superintendent just what you do.
1: What who do?
0: Why, you couldn't run his elevator if he knew.
1: If he knew what?
0: Why, you waste a lot of power when I get inside.
1: Uh-huh.
0: Because you keep going up and down each time I ride.
1: Is that so?
0: Why, you get so excited. You don't know which is which.
1: Uh-huh.
0: Instead of pulling your lever, then you throw up your switch. Why, you take me to the basement, and if I should squawk, why, you put me out and tell me, go ahead on, old broad, you got to walk.
1: Is that so?
0: Why, Elevated Papa?
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0: Well, now your service doesn't satisfy, no sir.
2: Paul Whiteman and his orchestra led off today's first set on August 11, 1927, recording for Victor in Camden, New Jersey. We heard an extraordinarily flamboyant version of the Eddie Edwards tune Sensation Stop. Solos galore by Jimmy Dorsey on clarinet and alto saxophone. Max Farley may have been the first alto saxophone soloist. Vic DiPolito was on trumpet. Perhaps Matty Malnick on violin. The drumming by Harold MacDonald. We close the set with Butterbeans and Susie. It was the husband and wife team of Joe and Susie Edwards. In 1930, recording for OK in New York, the tune was Elevator Papa, Switchboard Mama, written by James B. Johnson and Andy Razaf, that featured the always entertaining bantering between Joe and Susie Edwards. The piano played by Eddie Haywood. That would be Eddie Haywood Sr. Let's continue with another one from Paul Whiteman and his orchestra, featuring vocalist Mildred Bailey.

Paul Whiteman and his orchestra led off today's second set on August 11, 1932, recording for Victor in New York. We heard the tune I'll Never Be the Same, that written by Matty Melnick, Frank Signorelli, and Gus Kahn. On that, we heard Mildred Bailey doing the singing, the opening trump work probably by Andy Seacrest. We close with the Mills Blue Rhythm Band from 1936 in New York, recording for Columbia. We heard them play a Duke Ellington composition. It was called Merry-Go-Round. Solos on that by Red Allen on trumpet, Tab Smith on alto saxophone, J.C. Higginbottom on trombone, and Joe Garland on tenor saxophone. We'll move up now to 1938 and join Teddy Wilson.

The last set started on August 11th, 1938, with Teddy Wilson at the piano in New York, recording for the short-lived Teddy Wilson School for Pianists label. The tune was Alice Blue Gown, written by Harry Tierney and Joseph McCarthy, then an instructional record of sorts by Teddy Wilson. We close the set with Eddie Condon and his Chicagoans from 1939, recording for Decca in New York. The tune was Someday Sweetheart, written by Benjamin and John Spikes. On that, solos by Joe Sullivan on piano, Pee Wee Russell on clarinet, and Bud Freeman on tenor saxophone. We also heard from Max Kaminsky on trumpet and Brad Gallons on trombone. The drums played by Dave Tough. Let's move up now to 1939 and hear from Benny Goodman and his orchestra.

0: You're riding on the Jazz Train with your host, John Pollock. I'll be right back with some more music and discographical details after these next announcements.
1: Hi, this is Ken Graham, director of the National Weather Service. Leaving a kid or a pet in a car can be deadly. In fact, every year, dozens of kids die of heat stroke in hot automobiles. Some are left there by caretakers. Others get in there on their own, and they can't get back out. All of these deaths are preventable. Even on a relatively cool day or cloudy day, the temperature inside a car can quickly reach deadly temperatures in minutes. To keep your child or pet safe, set reminders, like a simple note on a dashboard, or put your phone or other belongings in the back seat. I always place my backpack in the back. Kids don't see the family car as dangerous, but in just 10 minutes, a hot vehicle can be fatal. Never leave a child unattended. Look before you lock.
2: 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Buzz driving is drunk driving.
0: You're riding on the Jazz Train with your host, John Pollock. We're listening today to music recorded on August 11th in years past, and we have a bit under an hour remaining in today's musical journey. In the last set before the break, we started with Benny Goodman and his orchestra from August 11th, 1939, in Los Angeles recording for Columbia. We heard the tune Stealing Apples, written by Fats Waller and Andy Razzeff, the arrangement by Fletcher Henderson. On that, we heard solos by Fletcher Henderson on piano, Benny Goodman on clarinet, and Chris Griffin on trumpet. Nick Fatul was the drummer. We close the set with Duke Ellington and his orchestra from 1945. In New York from an ABC radio broadcast. The tune, written by Duke Ellington, was What Am I Here For? On that, we heard solos by Duke Ellington on piano, Joe Nanton on trombone, Rex Stewart on cornet, Harry Carney on baritone saxophone, and Al Sears on drums. Let's continue now in 1950 with Lou Waters' Yerba Buena Jazz Band.

We just heard a quintet that was drawn from the ranks of Lou Waters' Yerba Buena Jazz Band. The members of this quintet referred to themselves humorously at times as the Whorehouse Five. They were captured in 1950 on August 11th in a performance at Hambone Kelly's in El Cerrito, California. We heard the tune Sidewalk Blues, written by Charlie Roll Morton, played by Lou Waters on trumpet, Bob Helm on clarinet, Wally Rose on piano, Dick Lammy on tuba, and Bill Dart on drums. We'll move up now to 1954 and hear from the Thad Jones Quintet.

the love I need so much. Got the skin I love to touch. Got the arms to hold me tight. Got the sweet lips to kiss

We started the last set with a Thad Jones Quintet from 1954 on August 11th in New York, recording for debut. We heard an original by Thad Jones called Elusive. On that, Thad Jones on trumpet, Frank West on tenor saxophone, Hank Jones on piano, Charles Mingus on bass, and Kenny Clark on drums. We close the set with Anita O'Day from 1955 in Los Angeles, recording for Norgran. We heard the Cole Porter tune, From This Moment On, with Anita O'Day singing, Jimmy Rolls on piano, Tal Farlow on guitar, Leroy Vinegar on bass, and Larry Bunker on drums. We'll continue now in 1955 with Joe Jones.

0: We opened the last set on August 11, 1955 with Joe Jones, recording for Vanguard in Brooklyn, New York. The tune was Shoeshine Boy, written by Sammy Kahn and Saul Chaplin. On that, we heard Emmett Berry on trumpet, Benny Green on trombone, Lucky Thompson on tenor saxophone, Count Basie guesting on piano, Freddie Green on guitar, Walter Page on bass, Joe Jones, the leader, on drums. We closed with John Jenkins from 1957, recording for Blue Note in Hackensack, New Jersey. The tune was an original by John Jenkins called Shalimo. That sounded like it was based on the chords of Pennies from Heaven. On that, John Jenkins on alto saxophone, Sonny Clark on piano, Kenny Burrell on guitar, Paul Chambers on bass, and Danny Richmond on drums. You're riding on the Jazz Train with your host, John Pollock. I'll be right back with some more music and information after these next announcements.
1: Mr. Moose, it's time to get your shots.
2: Oh, no, forget it, Captain. I'm not getting shots. No, sir. No one is going to give me a shot.
1: Well, fine. I was just checking.
2: Huh?
1: I said, okay, if you don't want the shots, then you won't get shots.
2: Is that it? I mean, are you just going to let me go out and catch measles and mumps?
1: But you said that you...
2: Never mind what I said. Have you ever seen a moose with mumps?
1: What about measles?
2: That's worse.
1: So what are you trying to tell me?
2: I want my shots.
1: Now, that's what I wanted to hear.
2: How do you do that?
3: 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So...

at 88.1 FM, this is WMBR Cambridge. You're riding on the Jazz Train with your host, John Pollock. We're listening today to music recorded on August 11th in years past, and we've just entered the final half hour of today's musical journey. We'll continue now in 1958 with Ruby Braff and his men.

We started the last set on August 11, 1958 with Ruby Braff and His Men in New York recording for RCA Victor. The tune was When My Sugar Walks Down the Street. That was written by Gene Austin and Jimmy McHugh. Marty Napoleon started things off on piano. Then we heard from two trumpeters, Ruby Braff on the right and Emmett Berry on the left, sharing a couple of choruses. Then it was Bob Wilbur on tenor saxophone and Vic Dickinson on trombone. We also heard from Mundo Lowe on guitar, Leonard Gaskin on bass, and Don Lamond on drums. After that, it was Illinois Jacquet, 1959, in New York recording for Roulette. We heard a tune written by Count Basie to feature Illinois Jacquet. It was called The King. On that, Illinois Jacquet on tenor saxophone, Jimmy Jones on piano, and Oliver Jackson on drums. After that, it was Jimmy Rainey from 1954 in New York recording for New Jazz. The tune written by Phil Woods called Joanne. On that, John Wilson on trumpet, Phil Woods on alto saxophone, Jimmy Rainey on guitar, Bill Crow on bass, and Joe Morello on drums. We'll continue now in 1981 with a group collectively led by Al Cohn, Scott Hamilton, and Buddy Tate, all on tenor saxophones.

We just heard a group recorded live on August 11th, 1981, in Tokyo, Japan. The music issued by Concord. The tune was Tickle Toe, a line written by Lester Young. We heard the following in order. First up, Scott Hamilton on tenor saxophone for two choruses. Then Buddy Tate followed for two choruses on tenor. And finally, Al Cohn on tenor saxophone as well for two choruses. After that, solos from Cal Collins on guitar and Dave McKenna on piano. Jake Hanna was the drummer. Bob Mays was on bass. Well, it looks like we have time for just a couple more. We'll continue now in 1988 with a group collectively led by Jimmy Rolls, Red Mitchell, and Donald Bailey.

We started today's final set on August 11th, 1988, with a group consisting of Jimmy Rolls on piano, Red Mitchell on bass, and Donald Bailey on drums. We heard a tune written by Red Mitchell called You People Need Music. Isn't that the truth? That was recorded in Hollywood for Capri. Our final selection today was from the Milton Seeley Trio from 1992, recording for Prime in Englewood Cliffs, New Jersey. The tune, an original by Milton Seeley called Cheesesteak. On that, we heard Milton Seeley on piano, Yas Takeda on bass, and Lewis Hayes on drums. Well, the piano of Ray Bryant in the background is our signal that today's edition of the Jazz Train is wrapping up. I hope you heard something that you liked, something new perhaps, and it will join me again somewhere down the line. If you have any questions about the music you heard, you can reach me at jazztrain88@gmail.com. That's jazztrain88@gmail.com. And until the Jazz Train returns for another visit, this is John Pollock thanking you for listening, wishing you all the very best, and hoping that you will all stay well. At 88.1 FM, this is WMBR Cambridge.

0: 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Tonight we present Law and Disorder, providing legal perspectives on social justice, civil liberties, and the right to dissent. For more information, please visit lawanddisorder.org. This program was pre-recorded and it was edited for length. 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
2: I'm New York City attorney and author Michael Stephen Smith.
3: And I'm Jim Lafferty, a decades-long political activist and once the national director of the National Lawyers Guild. On July 20th, Secretary of State Marco Rubio and the State Department released a 100-page McCarthyite propaganda report. It's a document that seeks to serve as the ideological justification for an escalating assault on Cuba, the Cuba Solidarity Movement, and all political dissent on the left. The report cast a wide net of unfounded accusations, maliciously painting over 40 left-leaning social movement organizations and individuals as purported Cuban quote-unquote front groups, while employing guilt by association tactics to smear even elected officials like New York Mayor Zoran Mandani and Los Angeles Mayor Karen Bass. Among the organizations cited is the National Lawyers Guild, an association of attorneys, law students, and legal workers, of which all of the hosts here on Law and Disorder are members. It goes so far as to cite reports from the long-discredited House Un-American Activities Committee, reviving Cold War conspiracy theories from the 1950s and repackaging them for the present. As our guest today writes, and I quote, "These accusations are not meant to be rational. They, like the charges that our elections are manipulated, are transparent excuses to go after institutions and individuals that are seen as threatening Trump and the Republican Party's absolute grip on power," close quote. And our guest today is Chris Hedges. Mr. Hedges is a Pulitzer Prize-winning journalist, best-selling author, and activist. Chris Hedges, a warm welcome back to Law and Disorder Radio.
4: Thank you.
3: Chris, this State Department report on Cuba, labeling it as the 21st century's bastion of communism, is part of the Trump administration's laying the groundwork for blacklisting and criminalizing all left-wing, progressive, anti-war and anti-imperialist dissent, isn't it? Talk to us about this.
4: Yes, exactly. I mean, it's quite chilling and quite mendacious. So it's a 100-page report that supposedly details Cuba's, I'm quoting, campaign of subversion against the United States. You know, it posits, in essence, that an island of 9.6 million people, 90% of whom live in extreme poverty and amid extended blackouts because of the U.S. sanctions, somehow poses an existential threat. And when you read it through, the accusations are just not even rational. They are attempting to pump Cuba up as, in their words, the most durable and damaging foreign intelligence penetration in American history. It takes all sorts of humanitarian groups, including, ironically, the Interreligious Foundation for Community Organization. This is an ecumenical social justice organization that was founded by the Presbyterian Church and delivers humanitarian aid to Cuba. They, in the report, it charges that the IFCO, these are their words, facilitates radical agitation within the United States. And just as a caveat, I'm an ordained Presbyterian minister, and the idea that the Presbyterian Church is facilitating radical agitation is ridiculous. The IFCO is not the only organization named. There's a bunch of others. And we want to get into that. Also, individuals but the Jericho Movement, Equality for Flatbush, Claudia Jones School, Haitian Women for Haitian Refugees, Changing Frequencies, Viva Palestina USA, the People's Forum, which it especially attacks, and attacks the heads of the forum as a major, they call it a major activist group in Cuba's ideological network. And then I think something we should spend some time on is its long attack against the National Lawyers Guild, as well as Democratic Socialists of America. And they describe the NLG as one of the most persistently relevant and insidious organizations in Cuba's U.S. network. It attacks members of the NLG. It calls them extreme left lawyers and radical street activists, that it's maintained intimate ties to Cuba and other communist regimes. What's interesting about the report is that often its documentation is often decades old. So they're pulling from State Department studies from the 1960s, literally. And it seeks to kind of associate groups like the Weather Underground with Black Lives Matter activists, Antifa, etc. So, and then we didn't get into all the individuals, Medea Benjamin and Jody Evans from Code Pink. One point in the report, it's amazing, they list wedding guests. Medea Benjamin married Neville Roy Singham, who's a wealthy software entrepreneur who funds left-wing causes like the People's Forum, etc. So they name the wedding guests, like Amy Goodman from Democracy Now!, Ben Cohen from Ben and Jerry's, the playwright V, formerly known as Eve Ensler, who wrote the Vagina Monologues. I mean, as if attending the wedding is, you know, somehow a nefarious, subversive activity. So, yeah, it does two things. It demonizes those who attempt to provide humanitarian support for the people in Cuba. Hassan Piker is also on that list. And at the same time, it defines left-wing groups as terrorist organizations, which of course means that they will be subject to terrorist laws. It's a very chilling document.
5: Chris, is not the NSPM number 7, National Security Presidential Memorandum number 7, which Trump signed in September, also a part of the growing new McCarthyism in America? And what sort of groups and movements and political beliefs does the presidential memorandum identify as, quote, terrorist groups and ideas?
4: It's any group on the left. I mean, they've gone after, for instance, the Southern Poverty Law Center. I don't know if that's a leftist organization, but it does document especially right-wing terrorism, you know, white supremacist terrorism. Yeah, this sets up the grounds to criminalize dissent from the left, not from the right, but from the left. It creates this fiction of radical left terrorist organizations that foment violence. It constantly in this report is accusing them of fomenting violence. It's not true, of course. It paints with a very broad brush. So while, as I mentioned, it does name not only organizations, but individuals like Representative Ilhan Omar's daughter, Isra Hirsi, UK Labour Party leader Jeremy Corbyn. They even throw in Tiago Avila, who organizes the Gaza flotillas. But it you know, it's this idea that there's this insidious cabal of agitators in the left who are a danger to the country. And so the report descends at many points into just complete absurdism. It attacks New York City Mayor Zohran Mamdani because he refused to denounce a tribute to Assata Shakur. This is the black revolutionary who was framed for murder and fled to Cuba after she actually escaped from a prison in New Jersey in 1979. It attacks Los Angeles Mayor Karen Bass, in their words, for, quote, or friendliness towards the communist regime. And then when the evidence they provide is her participation in a congressional delegation that she joined with then President Barack Obama on a visit to Cuba. So it argues that these organizations are infiltrated by Cuban agents. In their words, the Cuban agents have, this is again a quote, a foothold in hundreds of front groups, activist organizations, solidarity centers, and ideological NGO and nonprofit networks. The report says these groups represent, in their words, one of the single largest, most sophisticated, and dangerous vectors for hostile foreign influence in modern American history. It alleges that Cuba has infiltrated the highest reaches of the U.S. government, that it has recruited and cultivated, and again, these are the words of the report, generations of American activists, and backed an unprecedented wave of left-wing terrorism on American soil. This is just completely fictitious, of course. In many ways, I would argue this kind of broadside is worse than McCarthyism, because McCarthyism focused primarily on individuals, whereas this attack is really against organizations and institutions. I mean, yes, there were unions, radical unions, that were shut down under McCarthyism, but or certainly discredited and purged. But here, and you have to tie this with the assault against American universities, Harvard, Columbia, etc., and this is just another piece of that puzzle. But it really presages something very frightening.
3: One of the groups the report condemns is the National Peace Action Group, Code Pink, and the support of one of its major benefactors. It would have us believe the influence of the money from such benefactors as a major impact on U.S. foreign policy. Your comments on this claim of the State Department report?
4: He does support left-wing organizations, although in the report they're described as far left. But what the report does is ignore the billions of dollars that are pumped, often through, you know, it's dark money, pumped into the U.S. political system by corporations, millionaires, billionaires, as well as, of course, the Israel lobby, to both of the ruling parties, to fund their super PACs and their think tanks and campaigns. I mean, Harris's campaign cost over $1 billion, and advocacy networks. So Israel has a far more insidious influence on U.S. policies and foreign policy than Cuba, or even Cuba, Russia, and China combined. You know, and Singham is one of the very rare wealthy individuals who actually supports left-wing groups, but it utterly distorts the influence through the lie of omission by not addressing those groups, including, of course, the Israel lobby, that have a kind of death grip on our political system.
5: Chris, the reporters you write in your piece on today's topic to support its claims, quote, draws on documents that are often decades old and infused with Cold War paranoia. Talk to us about that aspect of the report, please.
4: Yeah, so, I mean, that is, you know, one of the strange anomalies of the report, that it essentially, its evidence is decades old, and it seeks to argue these groups are somehow puppets for Cuba, that they have somehow been indoctrinated, you know, through Cuban propaganda, and that the political positions that they take are not homegrown, that they are not caused by massive social inequality, police violence, the carceral state, austerity, deindustrialization. So, I mean, just as a little example, one of the documents that the report uses to justify their claims is a 1966 Senate report that argues that there's, quote, overwhelming evidence that the machinery of the Cuban government has been progressively organized over the years to carry out its number one task, the export of communist subversion. And then it ignores, I would argue, more thoughtful assessments, including 1981 CIA estimate that acknowledged, again, I'm quoting, much of the turmoil around the world is rooted in regional and local disputes of a political, social, or religious nature and has nothing to do with communism. And as you know, in the report, it goes after the Venceremos brigades. These are the brigades that used to go down and harvest sugarcane and kind of do, you know, a few weeks of work in Cuba. And it libels the thousands, in the end, thousands of individuals and organizations that participated in the Venceremos brigades as Cuban assets. And then it takes this broad swipe at those it describes as brigade alumni, including, it lists the founder of Mother Jones. There are actually four founders of Mother Jones. But then he doesn't name them, but notable magazine editors, leaders of powerful labor unions and advocacy groups, think tank executives, and a suite of professors at top U.S. universities.
6: Chris, let's continue a little bit with something you mentioned in the course of answering the last question. This notion that the groups and individuals named in the report somehow all came to their views because of indoctrination by Cuba. Talk to us a bit more about that. I mean, is that a fair charge that groups like Code Pink or the National Lawyers Guild or any number of groups or individuals listed came to the political positions they hold simply because of indoctrination by Cuba?
4: No. I mean, these groups often were formed in direct opposition to particular events. In the case of Code Pink, of course, it was the invasion of Iraq. In the case of Black Lives Matter, which the report goes after, it was the George Floyd killing, the killing of George Floyd, the uprisings, and it attacks groups that oppose ICE. Well, how did these groups form? They formed because ICE is carrying out reigns of terror against not just undocumented people, but even American citizens who attempt to prevent that terror, including, of course, a move to criminalize those who document ICE abuses. And it spends a lot of time going over after the DSA, the Democratic Socialists of America, who, of course, are responding to the paralysis within the political system, and the bankruptcy of the Democratic Party is a kind of precursor to declaring the DSA a criminal organization. In the report, they say that DSA, again, I'm quoting, is a particularly potent illustration of the ideological victory of Cuba's effort to position itself as the spiritual capital of third world radicalism. It claims that the DSA maintains a fierce, almost religious commitment to the cause of the Cuban regime. It alleges that Cuba has built a sprawling revolutionary network that has shaped America's most famous and influential extremist movements. They have named their enemies. They have declared that those enemies are fomenting terrorism and violence within the United States. And you couple that with the rhetoric about shutting down the quote-unquote radical left. And what this report does is paint a very ominous picture of where we're headed.
5: This is Attorney Michael Smith. I'm here with my co-host and former law partner, Jim Lafferty, and we're speaking with Chris Hedges. Chris, there's much in the mainstream media these days speculating about whether Trump will undermine the November congressional elections or find an excuse to simply cancel the elections. Does this State Department report on Cuba and the National Security Presidential Memorandum No. 7 have any relationship to these concerns? And how concerned are you over the threats to the November elections?
4: I'm very concerned. I mean, this is an administration that has essentially mounted a huge campaign to discredit the electoral system, to deny or essentially accuse the Democratic Party of committing fraud when Trump ran against Biden. It has invented all sorts of crises and problems that don't exist. The idea, for instance, that huge numbers of undocumented people are voting, factually that's untrue. The idea that mail-in ballots are manipulated, which is untrue. Well, the Trump administration wants to impose onerous requirements in order to cast a ballot in terms of IDs, which will preclude significant segments of the population, in particular disadvantaged, economically disadvantaged segments, people who don't carry passports or may not have a driver's license. It is demanded that secretaries of state turn in voter rolls. I think the Trump administration is very serious about either invalidating or fixing the midterms. At that point, we're finished. There's really no exit. But that whether they'll achieve it or not, I don't know. But they're certainly working overtime to essentially control those elections so that Trump retains the majority in the House and the Senate. And I just, as a caveat, want to say the Democratic Party is probably their best assistant that they could have, in that it remains completely captive to the billionaire class, the Israel lobby, and corporations, as well as the war industry. And you are seeing a kind of insurgency within the party, but you have to remember the hierarchy of the party is really hostile to figures like Mamdani and intent on essentially marginalizing them or shutting them down.
6: And of course, Chris, this is all arising in the context of this Cuba report and the NSPM Memorandum Number 7 and other actions by the government. How worried really are you, some, about the growing new McCarthyism coming from the Trump administration and the right wing? Are we exaggerating its influence in our conversation today or what?
4: No. What is it that brought us to this point? It is the decades-long decay within our democratic system. I mean, all sorts of rule, not just deindustrialization and concentration of power in the executive, the infusion of dark money, especially through Citizens United. So all of these institutions were corroded before Trump came to office. And he is, in many ways, the symptom, not the disease. I mean, fascism is always the product of a bankrupt liberalism. You know, Trump ruminates almost daily about defying the Constitution to serve a third term. You know, he never stops complaining about the results of the 2020 election. And, you know, remember when he ran, he said he wouldn't accept the outcome of the 2024 election if he lost. So I spent 20 years overseas as a reporter. I covered all sorts of elections that were just burlesque. They were just performance art. And all of these dictatorships where I reported in Latin America, the Middle East, Africa, the Balkans, they all staged highly choreographed election spectacles. But these spectacles were just a cynical prop whose outcome was preordained. And it was an attempt to essentially legitimize absolute control over a captive population, as well as mask the corruption and enrichment by the dictator, his family and his inner circle, and criminalize dissent and ban opposition political parties. So that is the dream of the Trump White House. That is what I don't know whether they're going to succeed, but I think we have to take very seriously their intent.
5: Chris, your final thoughts, especially what's being done to counter this, or what do you think should be done?
4: I think that we're not going to counter this through the electoral process, although I certainly do support these few progressive candidates that have stood up within the Democratic Party, usually in defiance, of course, of the Democratic Party hierarchy. But I think that we are going to have to decide that if, for instance, there is a very open and transparent attempt by the Trump administration to invalidate or shut down the elections, that at that point we take to the street. I think it's only in huge numbers, only through disrupting the machinery of both the state and commerce that we have any possibility of pushing back and saving what's left of our very anemic democratic system.
6: Well, Chris Hedges, we thank you for your work. 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
4: Yes, everything is you can find, including my YouTube, my weekly YouTube show, on chrishedges.substack.com.
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Convictions in the ICE cases are about half the norm, half. And indeed, in the ICE cases, judges have repeatedly chastised prosecutors and immigration agents for misconduct, including distorting facts, withholding evidence. Further, the data suggests that a significant purpose of these prosecutions has been to provide legal cover to ICE agents and to cow protesters and immigrants into submission. Gregory Bovino, the former Border Patrol commander at large, has asserted that, quote, worthless federal prosecutors have chickened out by abandoning some of these assault cases. He says more protesters and more immigrants should be prosecuted for these crimes, despite the acquittals and dismissals. So, ICE, a few questions. Do you have any corrections to make to the Times investigation? Does your increased arrest quota increase the likelihood of bad arrests and unwarranted charges? Will you, ICE, be changing your tactics? Why not? The Civil Liberties Minute is made possible by the ACLU, because freedom can't protect itself.

0: And that concludes tonight's news. You've been listening to the August 10th episode of Law and Disorder, followed by the July 27th Civil Liberties Minute, produced by the American Civil Liberties Union Western Massachusetts chapter. 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
3: I mean, you don't have to stay tuned if you don't want to, but it does seem like a cool thing to do. You're listening to DJ Awesome and the Wonder Friends here on WMBR in Cambridge. My name is Carrie Gorell. I am your host. And for those of you who've been wondering, where's all that post-punk and new wave she says she's going to play? This week is all of it, pretty much all of it. Just going back to basics, here's The Cure.

Well, that's not the worst segue in the world, but it's close. The Sisters of Mercy is second to go with Marianne from 1985's album First and Last and Always. Susie and the Banshees before that with Arabian Nights from 1981's album Juju. You also heard Joy Division with Insight from Unknown Pleasures. The Cockroach Twins with Lorelei from 1984's album Treasure, and The Cure with Disintegration, the title track from their 1989 album. That's right, she's playing all the hits. DJ Awesome and the Wonder Friends on WMBR in Cambridge. My name is Carrie Durrell. I am your host. The control room that I did my show out of for nearly 20 years is currently very, very dismantled and in some state of construction. And I don't remember how any of the slidey things in the other one work. However, I can still bring you a show. That is why I am doing that right now. It just means I have no idea how loud my background music is. I know how it sounds in my headphones. I know how my voice sounds too. I know nothing means anything. And that has nothing to do with the radio station in isolation. Just everything. Nothing means anything. Nothing matters. It's all awful. 617-253-8810. If there's a thing you want to hear, and if that thing is Nine Inch Nails, well, you're in luck. Here's The Day the World Went Away.

I don't know how to work any of the equipment in this room. Let's try this again. You should hear the chameleons in just a moment, but who knows? Who knows? Nothing means anything. Yep, nothing means anything.

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Please get your Tdap vaccine in every single pregnancy. It passes on antibodies to the baby. Same with RSV. Here's Niren Farr.

Hello and welcome back to WMBR Cambridge. You are listening to Dustbin. I am your host Adam, and this is a pre-recording of a re-recording for the Tuesday, August 11th edition of the show. This is a set from around graduation time. Unfortunately, I'm out of town, but hope you guys will enjoy. I have a set for Japan this week. Some more lo-fi, chill, city pop music coming up, so do please stay tuned. But for now, I will let Third Eye Blind, you know, get us going for the night. But yeah, we'll scale it back later. But anyways, hope you enjoy.

Hello again. Sorry to interrupt this wonderful guitar solo from the Fishmen's Long Season Live Edition. But just a few housekeeping things for tonight. The playlist will be on Track Blaster, so head on over to track-blaster.com and you can see all the songs played for tonight and all of my previous playlists. So I encourage you to go check it out. Other than that, I hope you guys enjoyed the listening for today. I'll be back in 2 weeks' time with a undetermined location, but I hope to see you guys there. Anyways, this has been Dustbin on WMBR Cambridge. See you out there, folks.

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The views and opinions presented in this program do not necessarily reflect those of the staff and management of WMBR, the Technology Broadcasting Corporation, or MIT. Hi, my name is Christian Yoon, and welcome to But God. This show airs every other Wednesday from 9 to 10 p.m., and it's a show surrounding the Christian faith. The title of this show is But God. These are the two greatest words any human being in all of history could ever hear in their entire lives. Adam and Eve heard these words. Abraham and Moses heard these words. I heard these words. And I hope you hear them too. Every week, I want to share a verse or verses that reflect the idea of but God, a faithful God towards a faithless people, a God that gives hope in a world that is scarce of it, a God that saves people when we are so desperately in need of rescuing. So anytime throughout the show, call or text the following number if you have any questions, comments, suggestions, prayer requests, song requests, anything at all. 617-253-8810. 617-253-8810. And so for this week's But God verse, comes from Isaiah 57, verses 17 to 19. Because of the iniquity of his unjust gain, I was angry. I struck him. I hid my face and was angry. But he went on backsliding in the way of his own heart. I have seen his ways, but I will heal him. I will lead him and restore comfort to him and his mourners, creating the fruit of the lips. Peace, peace to the far and to the near, says the Lord, and I will heal him. Let's see that but part. Isaiah 57, verse 18. I have seen his ways, but I will heal him. Is this not the greatest news ever? You know, I can understand if you have a good opinion of someone without much knowledge of them. You know, there's the court system operates on the concept of innocent unless declared guilty. You know, we like to give people the benefit of the doubt. You know, they're probably a good person if you don't know that much about them. But once you actually start to get to know someone, you get to start seeing all their flaws and, you know, just the ugly.